0: Mele ale, bayam se patanisi giyo. Moe radio d'ici.
1: Our war on terror begins with Al-Qaeda, but it does not end there. It will not end until every terrorist group of global reach has been found, stopped, and defeated. I have a message for our military. Be ready. I've called the armed forces to alert, and there is a reason. The hour is coming when America will act, and you will make us proud. May God grant us wisdom, and may He watch over the United States of America.

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0: Lesson.
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2: Yo, man, I'ma go over here and do it and get his brother. I know he got it, man. 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

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Were you tortured by your own thirst in those pleasures that you seek, that made you Tom the Curious, that makes you James the Weak?

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2: Yeah.
1: Anonymous.
2: Y'all already know.

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And I know we're